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0: What's up, what's poppin'? It's Young John, the Wicked Producer. Everything fresh, everything jiggy. Yo, this is Beat 9 Nap on IFM. Let's go.
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0: 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It's Joe Boy, aka Joe Boy Point Dick, and you're listening to the Beat 99.9 FM. 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
1: 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I got the keys. Your soundtrack to this city.

it's not car, you're my honest, Sir Richard. Well, gone. I ain't seen Shorty in a minute. She asked how I am, I said, calm. She said, I'm the man, I said, innit. Posted up with my dog at yard. If you got a friend for my friend, then bring it. 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

0: Yeah, you already know it's your boy Zlatan, the Billy Akapachi, my man, Chupaku. 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
1: All of my ikuni kuma ding dong. 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
1: Isagala vuga, eh? 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

And that was Wizkid and DJ Tunes right there with State of Mind. What's your state of mind currently? I mean, with everything that's going on and, you know, with the rains as well. I know it's crazy, but what can we do now? We have to stay alive. We have to keep moving, if you know what I mean. Before that, you had Bloody Civilian, Terry Akpala, and Bodge with Space Fuji, Femi Vega and Zlatan with Skeleton. Also, before that, you had Ill Bliss, Tari Nosika and Ace Tune with Worthy, and of course before that Kanye West and Don Toliver with Okay. It's a beautiful Tuesday morning, the 7th day of July 2026. It's the Morning Rush on the Beat 99.9 FM, the heartbeat of Lagos. My name is Eve. What's good? What's happening? Yes, we're going to be on this ride all the way to 11 a.m. this beautiful Tuesday morning. It's funny, the showers actually started from about past 4 a.m. this morning, on or before 4:30. It was light showers when I was at home, but on my way to work it got heavier as I got closer to the office. So it might be raining heavier wherever you are. The weather or the clouds are moving to, the rain is moving to another destination, but it was light when I was leaving the house. By the time I hit the express getting close to the office, the showers became heavy, so you might want to brace yourself for that. All right, we're going to be having a great time this beautiful Tuesday morning, and of course you can link up with us on socials, Instagram, Facebook, X, and TikTok at B999 FM, and of course you can hit the subscribe button on YouTube. And don't forget to catch up on, you know, some of the interviews that you missed with you, some of your faves, all right? Just head on to our YouTube channel, The Beat 999, and then you will see all the interviews that you, in case you missed any with your faves, they're all right there for you to watch and probably rewatch as well, all right? So I hope you're going to be having a wonderful day this morning, because I definitely know that I am, all right? And we're going to be having a good time together. Of course, not forgetting, we're going to be playing you great jams. But in the meantime, it's the second half of 2026. What was the first half like for you? 0810265-0209. 0810265-0209. I would love to hear from you. What was the first half of 2026 like for you? And what are you hoping for the second half of 2026 to be like for you? You can call in, you can send in a message, or you can send either SMS or WhatsApp as well, okay? Let me know what it was like for you and what you're hoping the rest of 2026 is going to be for you. I'm hoping that 2026 is going to be even better. I mean, 2026 started off on a rough note, but I'm pretty sure it's going to get great at the end of the day. It's the Morning Rush on the Beat 99.9 FM. We have to keep moving regardless of our speed. Now, speaking of speed, here's Justin Bieber, and he calls this one Speed Demon.

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0: Tortoise sat up again. All the other animals giggled and stopped suddenly as the fiery eyes of the lion stared at them. "Do you know why I've called you all to the palace?" thundered the lion. No one seemed to know. Had they broken any rules? There was fear in all their eyes. "Now come here. Look through the window," growled the lion. There was a long, big river flowing outside. Of course they knew this. "Now the animal who swims fastest to the end of this river will take the hand of my princess in marriage." Ah, there were cheers. Everybody was happy. Then there was chaos. All the animals rushed through, trying to go to swim. As the king, the lion, cleared his throat again, they all stopped. Now on the day of the competition, all the animals stood in queue. One by one, they would dive into the river and swim really fast to the other end. The elephant took notes. Remember, the elephant never forgets anything. So he kept a record of the speed of all the animals. The elephant even tried to swim. Yes, the elephant can swim. But she was sad because she didn't win. Now all the animals swam except the tortoise. You know what the tortoise kept doing? Each time it was his turn, he would run to the back of the line because he was afraid. He knew he couldn't swim as well as his cousin, the turtle. As the tortoise was contemplating, "What am I going to do?" he felt a push, a hard push. It was the mischievous fox who had pushed the tortoise. All the animals giggled. Look at the sorry sight of the tortoise flapping, struggling to stay alive. Well, guess what? The tortoise won the race. "Who pushed me? Who pushed me?" he yelled angrily. No answer. Suddenly, the tortoise's face broke into the widest smile ever as he was told that he had won the race. The tortoise was now the chosen bridegroom. Oh, the princess Luluki was so unhappy. "The tortoise, my husband?" But the king had promised, and there they had a ceremony. Now she was Mrs. Tortoise. That felt so horrible. Well, this marriage didn't last for too long, as the tortoise was lazy, always waiting for a push. He needed a push to find food, a push to make the princess happy, a push to even build a home. None of the animals was willing to push the tortoise again and let him win. They had learned a lesson from the foolishness of the fox. In no time, of course, the marriage was over between the tortoise and the princess. It was a sad one, but the princess was tired of always waiting for the tortoise, who was always waiting for the push. Are you like the tortoise who always waits for a push? Well, that's the end of our story. I'll be coming back with the lessons we can learn from this story.
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0: Hello chummies, this is Auntie Myro here again with the lessons we have learned from the story I just told you. The title of that story was "Who Pushed Me?" One lesson is this: do not wait for a push to do anything. I know a lot of you who do not take their time to do anything till mommy screams or daddy smacks you. Always try to do what is right when you need to do it. And another lesson is this: there are no shortcuts to greatness. No, the tortoise won easy when he was pushed. Well, not too easy. He struggled. But at the end of the day, after winning, he didn't even try harder. So always learn that there are no shortcuts to greatness. Those are the lessons. And I'm sure there are other lessons you can also learn from this story. I'll be back with the chum.

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1: All right. Yes, this is the Heartbeats of Lagos, The Beat 99.9 FM. It's 8:04 on a fantastic Tuesday morning right here. It's a wet Tuesday morning, so I hope you have your umbrellas. Based on what the forecast is saying, it's rainy days ahead, all right? So you don't... I think you want to plan around it. And also, the thing is, the weather is not... The rain today is, you know, it's not as bad as, you know, what we saw last week. But what he's saying right now is like we should expect 5 days of rain. So if it's 5 days of like light showers and drizzles and, you know, what have you, yeah, it's fantastic. So as he stands right now, it looks like the whole of the, it's a light shower based on what I'm seeing right now. Parts of it not, you know, affected. So we're going to see, it's going to be around, give me a second, around that Aja Shongotedo area. And then, you know, you're just going to have overcast, you know, for better parts of Lagos, you know, all the way towards, you know, Agbara right now. Parts of Badagry into the Republic of Benin, you know, as well. I'm also going to see, you know, just light rain this morning. So if anything changes, be sure to let you know.
2: All right. Are you ready for the rainy season? You're not tired of rain.
1: No, well, I'm indifferent, actually, so yeah.
2: Really?
1: Mm-hmm.
2: I am tired of rain, honestly. All right, let's take a look at what's happening on the roads this morning. Coming from Aja all the way to Lekki, a little bit of traffic between Agungi and Jakonde bus stop. If you're coming to Victoria Island via the Lagos-Calabar Coastal Road, it's specifically going towards Amadu Bello Way and Adetokunbo Ademola, you encounter some traffic just right at the T junction. Traffic around Uzumbambadi Way between the toll gate and Bishop Apoyade Cole Street. And if you're in Lekki heading towards Ikoyi this morning via the Lekki Ikoyi Link Bridge, you encounter a little bit of traffic on the bridge, but it's a hit when you're about to descend the bridge. Coming from Alfred Ruwani heading towards Awolowo this morning, good to go. Exiting Awolowo into Akin Adeshola, there's a lot of traffic happening right now. If you're coming in from the mainland to the island this morning, major traffic on Third Mainland Bridge all the way down to Osborne Eco Bridge as well, traffic, and CMS Marina, major traffic as well. If you're on the mainland, traffic from coming from Ojota to Maryland, so good to go until you're about to hit Maryland bus stop. But from Maryland heading all the way down to Yaba, you're going to encounter major traffic all the way to Fade bus stop. Ikeja, GRE and its environs heading towards the airport is good to go. Bega not looking so bad as well, but traffic around the Ojudu Latif Jakonde area this morning as well.
1: All right, so you know, a bit of sad news right now. One of the party rock anthem singer, that's Lauren Bennett, has passed on at 8:37. So if you remember, it was a 2011 smash hit, that's Party Rock by LMFAO. Yes, she's died. A former band member confirmed on Monday, that was yesterday, she was 37. So apparently, though, she was part of a British girl group, that's GRL. Announcing a statement saying, "It's with great sadness that we share the passing of our beloved Lauren. Our hearts are broken, can't begin to express how much she meant to us. We will forever cherish the love, laughter, and countless memories she gave us. Her beautiful spirits touched so many lives. She will be deeply missed and forever loved." I said a note which was signed by the GRL members Emmeline Estrada, Natasha Slayton, and Paula Van Open. Apparently, our official cause of death have not been confirmed. She survived by a 6-year-old daughter, Ahalo. She also shared, you know, with dancer Kenny Walmart. All right. So, the English performer started her music career at 18, performing at the Paradiso Girls in 2007. And apparently, they had the debut single, Patron Tequila, and that featured Lil Jon and Eve, became a dance hit. And also, Paradiso Girls disbanded in 2010 after their second single, you know, was unsuccessful. She then embarked on her solo career, which led her to collaborate with stars like CeeLo Green, will.i.am, Pussycat Dolls. Had her first number one hit single in the US with the Party Rock Anthem, which topped the Billboard Hot 100 for 6 weeks and stayed on top of the UK singles chart for 4 weeks. So really sad stuff. So thoughts and prayers going out to our friends and family at this, what's it called right now, difficult time. So yeah.
2: All right, so Jada and Will Smith are back in the news, but this time, you know, they were out of touch with each other. I think Will moved out, but now they said Jada is back with him, and they moved in back to with each other about 2 years ago after everything that happened. So they're back under the same room and have been living as a couple. She moved in with two years ago. They said that reports say they're happy and loved. They love each other as ever, committed to supporting each other. So they spent the 4th of July in Philly, where Will performed with the Roots at after a rain delay and

0: need to restore.
1: I wish them all the best, but yeah, so looking at the World Cup games today, the last game of yesterday, oh, let me just say early this morning, was Belgium and USA. It was Belgium 4, USA 1. We'll go into you know how that panned out. So it was one player scored 2 goals. Then Lukaku scored again, in the 90th minute. It was played in Seattle. Then the US actually pulled one back in the 31st minute. So that happened. So looking at other games that are going to be played today is Argentina versus Egypt. Keep an eye for that one. And also Switzerland and Colombia too as well. So it's almost like two, how would I put it right now, evenly ranked teams are just going at it. So you can't really call that. So, but the game between Argentina and Egypt is a very tricky one, because Egypt is a very high-pressing, attacking, 7-time AFCON champion. So, yeah. And the Argentines are, a little dodgy sometimes. So, but let's see.
0: Are they not defending their title now?
1: Yes, they are. But it's also very, how would I put it? It's very difficult to actually call that one too as well.
0: Yeah.
1: So both games, it's very difficult to call. So because Egypt might just come out all guns blazing and win that. Or Argentina might just run a riot. So, I can't really call that. Also, the game between Switzerland and Colombia, I would lean towards Colombia, on this one. Better football heritage, more football history. But what I've seen, with this World Cup is that a lot of teams have leveled up, and it's almost like everybody's literally on the same playing field, maybe except Iraq and Saudi Arabia.
0: I think the countries that I didn't expect to go home. Yeah. Brazil has never been knocked off quarterfinals
1: they didn't even get to the quarterfinals.
0: I'm saying they've always at least qualified for quarterfinals.
1: Well, they played nonsense this season. From the first game there was no flair. Mm-hmm. There was nothing about Brazil, because Brazil has always been known to be a very lethal attacking side, and I think it boils down to they need to go back to the favelas. You need to get all those proper sounding Brazilian guys that
0: played football
1: bare feet and everything, guys that know that if I don't make it with this football thing, my parents are not gonna have somewhere to stay. Those kind of guys, that's the truth. That kind of hunger, and you'd see results. So all these,
0: and I wasn't expecting Portugal.
1: Portugal has always been a mid team, to be honest. Yes, they won the Euros in 2016. Yeah. Was it 2016? Yeah, thereabout. But the same Portugal that also had Luis Figo, back in the day, and everything. So it's a small country, just sitting at the edge of Europe, the footballing is not something that it's out of the ordinary per se. So they being out did not come to anybody as a surprise, or did not come to me as a surprise anyway. But people going, oh, Messi, and it seems like it's part of the final.
0: Has been
1: engineered or something.
0: Countries like Brazil, Mexico, I was shocked.
1: Oh yeah, the Mexico England game was really, really intense.
0: Yeah.
1: So it was England 3, Mexico 2. And I also believe that, yes, everybody wants these new rules and VAR, but I think it's killing the game, to be honest. Yeah, because
0: the referees are wearing body cams and stuff.
1: Well, I like the body cams because, you have a better view of what's going on. I hate the hydration breaks because when a team is having momentum, or it just kills the momentum of the game, there's that. Then also, VAR, because I get the fact that, you look at this VAR and you'd be like, okay, yes, he's giving the right decisions or anything, but I think VAR should be used in decisions like goal line technology, if you're checking for an obvious foul. And because the penalty that Mexico got, in my head I'm just like, what happened was two players, Harry Kane and Mexican player contesting for the ball, and the Mexican player got to the ball first, and Harry Kane also stretched his leg, and his leg hit the other guy and gave a penalty. And in my head I'm just like, what the hell is going on? So it almost feels like football is being over-regulated right now, and it's supposed to be.
0: People are not enjoying.
1: Yes, let's just move with it. That's how I see it. So those are the games we played today. So remember, 8:20 we have the Navigate with ID program. Make sure you stay here. Here is Dance by Faves. 8:13. My name is Josie, hanging out with Eve. Right here, right now, mostly cloudy, 28 degree Tuesday.

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3: 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As you're aware, we are looking at this multi-decade vision down operational framework, which is really talking about 30s, 40s, 50s, 60s, what you do within that ecosystem. And we talked about operationalizing, managing it, and sustaining it. Friends, today is the last day of the month of June. Time flies. Half year already. Oh, by tomorrow, we are kicking into the second half of the year. So start by going through what I call a seamlessly well-orchestrated place in managing the different segments of your life. The first step I said was establish your three-tier governance structure. To prevent relational overwhelm, categorize your network into three clear operational buckets. You cannot treat every relationship with the same time allocation. You must manage them by their strategic intent. So, there are three tiers. Tier one, you give them 5% in the inner council. This is where your sages, mentors, and co-partners sit. 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And of course, tier three, 70%. 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These require proactive, unscheduled touch points and deep dive annual reviews. 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Who are they? Business partners, strategic allies, industry peers, institutional boards, and core project team members. These are your execution engines. How do you manage them? It has to be structured, project-driven, and very mutual. You meet through boards, you meet through committees, executive retreats, and strategic business initiatives. And of course, tier three, which is the touch room. This is where the majority sits, 70%. This is where your legacy pipeline sits. Who are these? Your mentees, middle to senior management cohorts, young disruptors, and the broader audience that consumes your insights and your time. How do you manage them? Systemized, group-oriented, and very scalable dimensions. You interact with this tier primarily through platforms rather than raw individual time. So if you look at the entire space of your governance and managing your ecosystem, these three tiers are very key. Your anchors, the inner council, which is 5%, the engine room, which is 25%, they are your co-creators, and of course, the legacy pipeline is 70%. You tend to have the waiting goes more with the legacy pipeline because you're building upwards. And once you're building upwards, it automatically begins to put you in a place where you're ready for step two. And step two is nothing other than build platforms, not just playbooks. This is the one-to-many shift. And we're going to talk about that extensively, but I hope that you're able to pick this very well as we come in tomorrow, same time, same station, as I unpack step two for your understanding and for your action. Goodbye and God bless.
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0: All right, so that's Yawa by Kwesi Arthur. Don't understand the lick of what he's saying.
1: I agree.
0: I'm going to give you banana. Whatever it was that he was saying. It's the Heartbeats of Lagos, 919 right here on the Heartbeats of Lagos. So apparently there's something going on between Mbappe and a senator from Paraguay. So yeah, she said, but my thing right now is that I saw a follow-up to what, you know, to why she said what she said. Nothing is justified for what she said. What she said was absolutely racist.
1: Yeah.
0: You know, but she came out with like a long list of, you know, him mouthing off and saying a bunch of things. But again, people talk, say all sorts of things to destabilize their opponents when they are, when, you know, during the game or anything. Does not. And when you, so the same thing that you say is if you want to taunt Kylian Mbappe, you just say, oh yeah, he's overrated, he's not that a great player. You understand? So attacking is so leaning
1: he's
0: into
1: coming French when he's actually when Cameroonian,
0: as in so you know, I just said that he's overrated, so, that he can't even run. You know, you just attack, you know, his gameplay.
1: Attack his gameplay. Yeah. Attack, okay, he cannot run, he's too short.
0: He's too short. He has short legs. Yeah, that all he does is wait in the wait in the box, you know, for the balls to get to him. He should learn from strikers like David Trezeguet and Thierry Henry. Those are people, you know, things like that. Then maybe anytime that he's playing or anything, you just tweet at him that, Kylian Mbappe, happy go poaching day today or something. You know, turn it to healthy banter.
1: I mean, you could have
0: the same way I've been hate watching Hamilton for the last...
1: Why?
0: For the last...
1: Back to his ministry. Yeah,
0: for the last 10 years, not one. Has he won this year?
1: Yes.
0: Oh, yeah, he's won once this year. Yeah, so the same way I've been watching Hamilton since 2016, so you can do the same. You know, keep it respectful, healthy banter.
1: I mean, if you want to actually
0: call him Iwure instead of goats, you know, things like that. Yeah, they mean the same thing.
1: He's calling Iwure instead of goats. What did you say? Oh, my God.
0: Yeah, so.

0: me, I like how he respectfully put her in her place, Sha, to be honest. Mm-hmm. Because you can't if you want to attack somebody, okay, fine. You want to make the person feel bad. Talk about, like you said, the person's gameplay, the way, not the color, race, something that you know that right now is very touchy, controversial, and everybody's giving a serious backlash. Now, once you go after a person's race,
1: yeah, sure,
0: weird.
1: They shouldn't do that.
0: Yeah.
1: And also, the Lagos State Police Command on Monday, that was yesterday, arraigned popular TikToker Habeeb Hamzat, widely known as Pele, and his associate Bello Oladipo before a Lagos State Magistrate Court. So the duo faces a 3-count charge, including resisting arrest, obstructing officers from performing their lawful duties, and threatening as well as filming officers during an operation. So this arraignment stems from a July 2nd incident along the Lagos Coastal Road in Lagos. Police officers intercepted Pella for allegedly driving a vehicle without registration number plates. So I sound like all these guys on CNN.
0: Yes,
1: so,
0: actually.
1: While like, the content creator claimed the vehicle was a recent purchase, the officers rejected the explanation and insisted on escorting him to the police station. So the encounter escalated when Pella began filming the interaction on his mobile phone. Pella later alleged that the police officer has turned hostile towards him during the recording, and he claimed an officer dragged his shirt and pointed a firearm on him. The police department countered those claims, leading to formal charges against Hamzat and Oladipo during their court appearance on Monday morning. So we have our correspondent on the ground, Eve, giving us the latest from what happened at the Igbo Sheri Magistrate Court.
0: Honestly,
1: earlier today.
0: Because what?
1: That's what they do now. They now cut to the... Yeah.
0: Oh, really? See, so
1: Pella will
0: like,
1: now talking, be... So Pella will be like, yes, the police is not your friend. And, you know, yeah, so...
0: No, the police is not your friend. You not see what they did to me? But really, this thing of the whole Olodo uprising. It's things like this.
1: It's part of it, man. Because they believe that you have a semblance of popularity.
0: You want to...
1: Yes, it makes no sense. And again, it's like yesterday, I was all over social media, and I just kept seeing videos of a girl called Renny over and over on my timeline, talking about, you know, the best sex she's had, and you know why she's that way is because she was always trying to find love because her father left, and you know, she just kept going on and on. And you know, and my thing is that, you know, content creators just kept putting it out. So it's on one side where we can talk about the Olodo uprising, but on the second side, we can now come out and say, okay, it makes absolutely no sense for us to consistently be giving platforms,
0: yeah,
1: you know, audience, you know, to content like this. And again, I think it's all just geared towards demonetization of social media platforms.
0: I feel also because of people just feel like this is what a lot of people like to consume. And I'm not even just talking
1: about... And I agree.
0: I'm not even just talking about Nigeria as a whole or Africa. If you look at some of the content that's even being put outside, even in other countries like America or something, it's just like, where are people's reasoning actually going to? Because explain to me why Pella could not behave himself and, you know, listen to the policeman, point your case out and all that, instead of arguing and forming, oh, you're live streaming and all that. Even if you're live streaming, don't make it, you're making it look as if they don't have rights. So yes, they do. We know, yes, we all know that when it comes to police in Nigeria, everybody's always weary and everything. But still, there's a better way it could have been handled without you getting into court. Because if it was a country where all these things can go on your record, he already has a record, and it starts to affect him in whatever it is he wants to do. So I don't understand this day. And then I remember back in the day, to be honest, when you want to talk about your sexual life, you used to hide. Now it's like now everybody's like something that somebody's not even supposed to know. You're giving the person free information. Why? It's just crazy, because I remember back in the day, before you want to talk about your sexual life, you even be careful around who you're even saying it to, not talk of putting it out there for the whole world to see.
1: It's crazy.
0: So what are we doing? Because when someone say, we don't have, then, so where's your sense of morality? Like, who morality help? I'm like, really? Who morality help? Okay.
1: Well, it's all good though. So anyways, there's a whole lot that's going on, to be honest. There's a whole lot that's going on. All right, so we'll just, what's going on right now? We'll just come back. And one of the things that I want to talk about right now is the high cost of petrol right now. So now the Minister of Petroleum has warned marketers against using the old stock to justify higher petrol prices. But what I want to actually say right now is that is why you have, what's it called, is why you should have a regulatory body to actually say, okay, this is why the prices are still high, and this is when we're expecting the prices to normalize. So because right now, I think as of this morning, a crude is like hovering around $70 a barrel. Prices are still in the early 1,000s. So my thing is, there's no reason why fuel shouldn't be sub 1,000 naira right now. So the government, I don't know what's going on. The government needs to look into that, because I always feel like the government should understand its responsibility to the people that it leads. It's almost like we're just left, and you know, they just pop in whenever they want to pop in. Oh, you kids good? Okay, cool. Yeah, sure. I'll see you again next summer. So it's really crazy, to be honest. It's really, really crazy.
0: But just like that, it doesn't make sense. Because at the end of the day, here, oh, but what we have is old stock. We cannot sell old stock at the price of new stock because you are losing out. Really? Make it make sense.
1: I know. So is it money long or money long? Is it money or money? Are you sure?
0: I've heard people call her money long, but I call her money long.
1: Yeah, because you know, for the longest time, I thought she was South African. Yeah, she's American. Yeah. So because of the way, you know, it's money. Oh, yeah. So that's why I want to find out, is he money long or money long? All right. So if you know what it is, hit us up and let us know. 01026-50209. Yes, Riches by Money Long.
0: Money.
1: 928 right here on the Morning Rush. 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

0: Bali Forever BYC right here on the Money Rush on the beat 99.9 FM, and it's time for us to up and away. We gotta go. It's been a great time. Hi, Abby.
1: What's going on, Eve? I'm here.
0: I can't see that. Even I know where you're at, where you'd rather be, but
1: right,
0: yeah.
1: But hey,
0: it's cold.
1: It is cold.
0: It's actually very cold.
1: Even outside, you will not believe, for the first time in a very long time, I slept without my AC, and I slept good. I felt cold still.
0: Yeah. It's still cold. Like, even funny enough, I'm pretty sure you know that it showered like from like past 4 this morning.
1: Really?
0: Yeah. See what I'm saying?
1: I was gone.
0: She was, what I'm saying. She
1: was gone.
0: She was entering gear 2.
1: I was in Dallas, Texas.
0: But how you doing? You good?
1: I'm here. I'm good. I'm hanging in there. You know, just feeling a little under the weather. But hey, we're still here.
0: We have no choice.
1: I feel like they need to appreciate us more. Cause come rain, come sun, come malaria, come
0: any
1: allergy, we're here.
0: Well, today's a beautiful Tuesday. So what's happening on the show?
1: So today we've got What's the Tea. Let's talk about all the gossip going on social media. Because listen. Hey, I need to gossip with my besties. Come on now. We've got Hot Topics. We've got Abby Spotlight Tuesday. That's my favorite thing to do on Tuesday. And of course, we've got great music coming today.
0: All right. It's time for us to go out of here. Tomorrow's Wednesday, and I'm so happy because a few more hours and it's Friday.
1: She said a few more hours.
0: See, you know what I'm saying? Once it's Wednesday, I'm always happy because I know that Friday is not so far.
1: Of course.
0: Exactly.
1: She says the person who gets to go home at 11.
0: Shots fired.
1: Yep.
0: Shots fired. But when I'm awake, where are you?
1: Still.
0: You see, she can't
1: even door upon still.
0: She cannot even take. She cannot tuck. Eh? See, even door upon still.
1: I mean.
0: Mm-hmm.
1: I am mad at you, though.
0: I love you, too. Alrighty. It's time for us to go. This is OK by Kanye West and Don Toliver. See you tomorrow. Have a blessed day. Love you. And adios.

rich, got trapper team. 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Watching for the

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1: Hello. Thank you for staying with us. I am Anastasia Rafua. Vice President Senator Kashim Shettima has declared that Nigeria's universities must evolve from producing graduates to becoming engines of innovation, industrialization, and enterprise if the country is to achieve sustainable economic growth. Represented by the Minister of Education, Dr. Maruf Tunji Alausa, at the inauguration of the Manu Tech Unipod at the Michael Barry University of Agriculture, Omodike, the Vice President described the facility as the beginning of a national movement to reposition tertiary institutions as drivers of economic transformations. Meanwhile, the Nigeria Customs Service, NCS, has pledged to build its next decade of operations around strategic foresight with all approvals from its pioneer senior officer graduates to be embedded in a new 2026-2035 policy framework. The Comptroller General of Customs, Bashir Adewale Adeniyi, stated this at a graduation ceremony of 40 senior officers from the Advanced Senior Executive Course at the Nigerian Institute of International Affairs, NIIA, in Lagos. The National Identity Management Commission, NIMC, has enrolled more than 136 million Nigerians and legal residents into the country's national identity database as the government begins implementing a new law aimed at transforming its digital identity infrastructure. The commission disclosed this in a statement today signed by Head of Corporate Communications, NIMC, Kayode Adegoke.

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This is the Midday Show with Abby right here. All right, and that was TK featuring Semka PT, My Soul. Listen, the way Nigerian women did not let TK rest after the whole saga that went on with him lately, it was just very crazy. Anyway, speaking of Nigerians not letting people breathe, so actually, Davido actually had to address all these Jonassi comparisons. And if you don't know who Jonassi is, then you need to go watch The Polygamist on Netflix. So people were apparently comparing Davido. I'm so sorry. That's so funny because I loved Davido. They're comparing Davido to Jonassi. And apparently people are just saying that, hey, the energy, the Polygamist energy, and basically just how Davido reminds them of that. And Davido came back out to just be like, yo, leave me alone, I am nothing compared to Jonassi, just let me breathe, let me enjoy my life. Still right here on the Midday Show, it is still currently What's the Tea. Up next we have Rent Atlanta, Drake featuring Future and Molly Santana.

0: 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He could dance. 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

and Eris Star. Absolutely one of my favorite songs right now. I mean, Falano's had to make an absolutely great love song. Welcome back. It's currently 109 right now on the Beat 99.9 FM, and you're hanging out with Abby on the Midday Show. All right, so it's time to get into the hot topics. Let's catch up on what's been happening lately. All right, so first of all, congratulations to Carter Efe. He just got accepted into Kaisenat Streamer University. And honestly, I can't lie, that's actually a very big deal for him. Imagine going from making metal and making all these crazy skits on social media to now being one of the biggest, being in one of the biggest streaming communities in the world. Absolutely love that for him. Love him or hate him, that's a big, big win for him. Alrighty, still right here on the Midday Show. Coming up next, we have Ordinary Love by Tierra and Rude Boy.

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It's currently 1:27 p.m. and it's still time for Hot Topics. Okay, so let's talk about Chris Breezy real quick. You know I love Chris Brown real hard. Okay, but he is back on tour and he's currently doing his meet and greet. And we all know how Chris Brown's meet and greet be going. So there's this particular picture going around where a married woman actually kissed Chris Brown. So she has finally come out to address the situation. And she actually went on and said, it was not cheating. It was just a friendly kiss. I did not cheat. I just got carried away. So I don't understand how, that is not considered cheating because it's just Chris Brown. But if you're a husband, how would you feel about this? I actually seeing your wife, kissing Chris Brown. All right, so right here on the Midday Show, coming up next, we have Fresh by Mac Tony.

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3: 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You already know what time it is. Oh, you, Lima? I see.

the FU by Drake. I wonder who Janice is that makes Drake wants to let her know to SCFU. 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Okay, so it's time for my favorite segment of the day. It's time for Abby's Spotlight. And today we are showing some love to one and only Ashaka. Okay, so we're going to get into my favorites, some of the fan favorites, and, you know, even the ones, you know, we forgot about, some people forgot about. So make sure you send me, you know, some of your Ashaka's favorite songs. You can text it to me on our WhatsApp number at 081-026-50209. And it's only right to start with my favorite, one of my favorite Ashaka songs, Remember by Ashaka, coming up next.

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Abby right here. Still shining the light on Ashaq Kerr today. Listen, I am enjoying myself. 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

Satisfaction. This is Abby right here on the Midday Show. It's currently 2:30 p.m. And if you're just tuning in, you are. We're in the middle of today's Abby Spotlight. And today's star is Asha Care. So real quick about Asha Care is that when he came into the industry, he absolutely wasted no time. His sound became instantly recognizable. Mixing Afrobeat, we know you, with that Fuji and Amapiano vibes. And just gives us that, you know, era that everybody just wants to listen to Asha Care and his anthem. From Mr. Money to Lonely at the Top, he's been able to build this catalog that's absolutely hard to ignore. So still right here on the Midday Show, Asha Care is the spotlight artist for today, right here on the Beat 99.9 FM. Coming up next, we have 99 Olamide featuring Young John, Asha Care, Shea Vibes, and Delcom.

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Game time, Future Tyler and FIFA Sound. 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But I'm still right here with you on the Midday Show on the Beat 99.9 FM. I hope you guys are having a great, great Tuesday afternoon. Because, hey, I am. All thanks to you. Anyways, coming up next, we have Appreciated by Chris Brown.

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Rosé by Techno, such an amazing song. I'll be right here on the Me Day Show on the Beat 99.9 FM. It is currently 3:45, almost time to go home. I wonder what the traffic is looking like. Look, I am looking forward to going home. I'm just not looking forward to the drive home. Alrighty, so thank you for sticking with me since 11 a.m. We got a few more minutes to go. Still right here on the Me Day Show, we've got Barry J with most.

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1: 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We're OC and Eve.

0: That was Jezebel by Gibeon. It's currently 4:07. What's happening in Lagos? It is time for me to go home. Yes. About that time, I've had a lot of fun hanging out with you today. But hey, I must keep it moving. But before I go, I have Biola right here in the studio. What's popping, Biola?
1: Hello.
0: Hello. Your voice gets me all the time.
1: How's it going?
0: Hey.
1: Now you guys are cut from a different cloth, man, because I don't understand. Why is it so cold in this place? And you guys are here feeling like Jon Snow. I don't know what's going on. Like, you guys are just coming from the wall. What's this?
0: I'm never not hot. So the moment I start feeling cold, then something is wrong with me.
1: So something is right. See, I know something is wrong with me. You don't even have to say.
0: Wait.
1: You know that prayer that you know we pray not to look like what we're going through. That's backfired, man, because I look like what I'm going through.
0: What
1: right
0: are
1: now,
0: you
1: man.
0: Going through,
1: I, bruh, stop, man. I'm out here looking like I'm constipated. My face, oh my goodness, man. It's just too much that's going on. I'm one of the people that would always ask for rain and ask God to just give us rain. But sometimes it'd be too much, Papa God. Listen to me.
0: You know what
1: it'd be
0: it
1: too
0: is?
1: Much.
0: I think you'd be doing too much of weather for two.
1: Wait, what? Girl, please. Nothing like that, though. On this end, I'm the Lord's child.
0: I'm the Lord's child.
1: I am nothing like that, man. Nothing can stain my glory, you know.
0: Hallelujah.
1: It's just that village people are trying to get me, even though I've been a very good boy. Yeah, I don't know what's going on.
0: I can tell you for a fact you're not alone. It's so bad that everybody around here is like, oh, what's wrong with you? I'm like, is it that bad? Jesus Christ. But hey, we will pull through. We will survive.
1: Yeah, there's definitely something in the air, man. I don't know if whether it's the consistent rainfall or the fact that, you know, everyone's just tired at some point, you know. And it's like, at this point, yeah, that might just be the point for me. I'm like, yo, I'm over a lot of things, and yeah, I can't even do a lot of things that I used to, right? So the rain is not even giving what it used to give. Right now it's just too persistent and it's too much, right? Some people are in their houses, some people cannot come out of their houses, some people are planning to buy EV, and I'm telling them to go and buy e-boats.
0: Listen, I feel like Biola. Biola has been putting his mouth where only God knows who. Anyways, it's allergy season, and honestly, it's getting the best of us. What do you have for us today on the drive time?
1: It's Talk Tuesday, provided that God gives me the strength, you know. But I'm going to be talking about a lot of things. There's too many things going on.
0: Okay.
1: You know, fingers crossed, I'm going to get through the show. But I'm here either ways. It's Talk Tuesday. We're going to talk a lot. And there's too many things happening in your country as well. You know, your president is interfering in football, which is absurd to me, man.
0: Don't be out here talking about my president.
1: Your president is doing too much, man. So
0: it's so
1: talk
0: funny
1: about all of that, man.
0: It's so funny when I'm talking about Nigeria, I'm like, meanwhile, your country. But now here's Biola talking about my other country.
1: Yeah.
0: But anyways, that's my cue to get out of here. Thank you so much for hanging out with me today. I never take your time for granted. I had a great time with you today. So don't forget to follow us on our social media platform at The Beat 999FM. And if you would like to see what I'm up to outside of radio, you can follow me as well at King_Abby_. I'm Abby, and this has been The Midday Show on The Beat 99.9FM. Until tomorrow, same time, same place. Don't forget to have a great evening. Don't forget to be kind. Be kind to people. All right, until tomorrow. Coming up next, we have Multi Day by Barry J. All right.

I absolutely love that song, Fola and Ira Star, right here on the Beat 99.9 FM. I hope this weather is treating you right. If it's not treating you right, try and get some macaroni and pepper soup. Yeah, I know that got your attention. A lot of people are probably wondering, what? Macaroni and pepper soup? God forbid, let me let you know, you are missing out. You see, macaroni and pepper soup is the best combination, especially for a weather like this. And I didn't just randomly pick macaroni. I actually picked macaroni because today is National Macaroni Day. Yeah, it sounded strange to me as well. Well, July 7th is a public holiday, a food holiday, celebrating the versatile elbow-shaped pasta. And the word actually comes to steal when it comes to Macaroni Day. So the most popular way to observe this day is by preparing or ordering large quantities of macaroni. You can mix it with cheese, or just make it a refreshing pasta salad. Or just do it my way. Have some macaroni and pepper soup. On God, you will thank me for this. I promise you, you will thank me for this. 31 minutes gone past 4 p.m. in this beautiful city of Lagos. My name is Biola. Welcome to Tuesday's edition of the Drive Time Show. There's someone from marketing here in the studio just trying to disturb me and catch my attention. But look, we are not paying them no mind, right? We have fantastic music for your listening pleasure. We have fantastic gist from the 5 o'clock hour as well, so stick with me. I promise you, you can't go wrong. There's some fantastic music coming your way, like this one right here. I absolutely love this. It's one from Future, and this one right here

trap. Put you down on some ricks, not even trying. Put you down on that real without even trying. However I feel about it, just how I feel about it, you know what I'm saying? I ain't too much gotta do no explaining. What's going on?

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5: Hello. Thank you for staying with us. I am Anastasia Rafoa. This is the news. First, the headlines. Senate rejects calls to nationalize South African businesses. Independent National Electoral Commission, INEC, launches online voter registration. On the foreign scenes, Marine Le Pen cleared to run in France's 2027 presidential election. In sports stories, Pochettino defends for Larin Balogun after World Cup exit. Now the news in full. The Senate has asked the federal government to suspend the rehabilitation and reintegration program for Boko Haram members, while urging security agencies to intensify efforts to arrest and prosecute terrorists and other criminal elements responsible for attacks across Nigeria. The resolution was adopted during the plenary on Tuesday following a motion sponsored by Senator Abdulaziz Yar'Adua on the escalating attacks, abductions, and killings of seven and retired military personnel, which he described as a growing threat to national security and state authority. The Senate also directed its committees responsible for security matters to strengthen oversight of security agencies and ensure that the nation's security chiefs are put on their toes over the nation's security situation. As part of his resolutions, the upper chamber also resolved that a delegation led by the President of the Senate, Godswill Akpabio, should meet with President Bola Ahmed Tinubu to discuss the worsening security crisis. Presenting the motion, Senator Yar'Adua lamented the increasing wave of attacks targeting seven and retired military officers across several states, noting that the incidents have resulted in deaths, prolonged captivity, ransom payments, emotional trauma, and economic hardship for the victims, their families, and the nation. The Senate on Tuesday rejected calls to nationalize South African-owned businesses, including MTN and DStv, in retaliation for the ongoing xenophobic attacks on Nigerians, even as it strongly condemned violence and urged the federal government to intensify diplomatic efforts to protect Nigerians in the country. The discussion forms the second time in 2 months the attention of the Nigerian Senate is again drawn to xenophobic attacks on citizens in South Africa. The upper chamber has also urged the federal government through the Ministry of Foreign Affairs and the National High Commission in South Africa to obtain written assurances from the South African government regarding the protection of Nigerians following the expiration of the 30th June 2026 ultimatum, and to demand the arrest and prosecution of all persons responsible for violence, intimidation, looting, and unlawful immigration enforcement. Resolutions of the Senate were a sequel to a motion titled Motion on the Need to Halt the Recurrent Xenophobic Attacks and Intimidation Against Nigerians and Other African Nationals in the Republic of South Africa. It was sponsored by Senator Asuko Ekpenyong, APC, Cross River South. The Police Service Commission has approved the dismissal of four senior police officers and issued a range of disciplinary measures against 31 others following various acts of misconduct. The decision was reached at the Commission's plenary meeting held at its corporate headquarters in Abuja. The three dismissed officers were found culpable of gross misconduct, unprofessional conduct, and acts unbecoming of public officers. In addition to the dismissals, the Commission approved a range of disciplinary actions which affected multiple officers. 10 senior officers received reductions in rank, 3 superintendents of police were reduced to deputy superintendents of police, 2 deputy superintendents of police to assistant superintendents of police, and 5 assistant superintendents of police to inspectors. 2 officers were also compulsorily retired in the public interest. Other sanctions include severe reprimands issued to 10 officers, reprimands to 5 officers, warning letters to 3 officers, and a letter of advice to 1 officer. In addition, 7 officers were exonerated and cleared of wrongdoing. Chairman of the Commission, DIG Hashimu Salihu Agungu, retired, emphasized the board's zero-tolerance stance on indiscipline within Nigerian police force. Meanwhile, the Independent National Electoral Commission, INEC, has introduced a self-service online voter registration platform for eligible first-time voters as part of efforts to improve accessibility, service delivery, and citizens' participation in the electoral process. Resident Electoral Commissioner, REC, Nasarawa State, Malam Mohammed Abubakar Sadiq, disclosed this, saying the platform would become operational on Wednesday, July 8, through the Commission's Continuous Voter Registration, CVR, portal, where eligible citizens could access step-by-step registration guidelines. He said the platform would enable first-time voters to initiate and complete their voter registration process, including biometric capture, using their personal devices without physically visiting any INEC office. According to him, the platform incorporates robust identity verification, biometric validation, and back-end integrity checks to safeguard the credibility, integrity, and accuracy of the National Register of Voters. The REC said the initiative was in line with the Commission's commitment to innovation, accessibility, and improved service delivery. He, however, stated that eligible voters who had begun the physical registration process, transfer of their voting point, or replacement of their stolen or displaced permanent voters' card, PVC, should visit INEC registration centers. He also announced that the Commission had approved a two-week extension of the ongoing nationwide continuous voter registration exercise. Abubakar Sadiq said the third and final phase of the exercise, initially scheduled to end on July 10th, would now close on July 26th. Lagos State Government is set to host the maiden edition of the Lagos Grand Horse Race, themed Race into the Future, as part of efforts to position Lagos as Africa's leading horse racing and cultural destination. Permanent Secretary, Ministry of Tourism, Arts and Culture, Mrs. Olorunteyin Oyekan-Ishmaila, disclosed this during a media briefing on the forthcoming event. Represented by the Director of Administration and Human Resources, Mr. Tarid Dusumu, the Permanent Secretary said the three-day event scheduled to hold from September 11th to September 13th at the National Stadium, Surulere, is expected to boost tourism, promote cultural heritage, and stimulate economic activities across the state. She noted that the event would feature horse racing, music, fashion, food, and cultural exhibition, creating a unique platform to showcase Lagos as a premier destination for sports and entertainment tourism. Earlier, the convener and founder of the Lagos Grand Horse Race, Mr. Femi Fasoro, said the event would promote youth and sports development while showcasing Nigeria's rich equestrian heritage. According to him, traditional horsemen from different parts of the country will participate, with about 100 horses expected to compete in races and take part in various cultural and entertainment displays.
2: Lagos is the world's center for tourism and agriculture. And we have this already in Lagos, which means we can do more. And part of what we are trying to do today is to bring to you Lagos Grand Horse Race. This has come to stay. This is now the future of racing in Africa and the world at large.
5: Moving to foreign stories, where South Korea has begun enforcing a revised law targeting false information posted online, toughening penalties for repeat offenders despite concerns over the impact on free speech. The law, which requires major platforms to set up new response systems, comes as concern grows in the country over digital misinformation, including high-profile cases involving celebrities. But opposition politicians, civic groups and media experts warn it could chill free speech and open the door to government-influenced censorship. The Asian tech powerhouse previously relied on general defamation laws and civil damage claims to address false information without a clear legal framework targeting so-called fake news. With the revision to the Information and Communications Network Act, it joins many countries trying to tackle the flood of falsehood online that can have serious real-life consequences. Now, users who intentionally spread illegal false or manipulated information could be ordered to pay up to five times the actual cost of damages. Still talking foreign stories. A Paris court upholds Marine Le Pen's embezzlement conviction, but clears the pathway for her to run in the 2027 French presidential election. After the trial in 2025, the hard right leader was sentenced by the Court of Appeal to 4 years, with 2 years suspended and the remaining two to be served with a tag. She was originally handed a 5-year ban from running for public office, which had been reduced on Tuesday to 15 months. Moving on to sports stories, the European Court of Human Rights, ECHR, ruled that criticizing and insulting football referees is a right protected by freedom of speech, but suggesting officials are corrupt or criminal goes too far. The court based in Strasbourg was ruling on a series of cases brought by Porto Football Club and two of its former officials. The cases concerned a series of punishments imposed by the Portuguese football authorities in court for attacks made by media outlets owned by Porto, calling into question named referees and the refereeing system as a whole following matches involving, in particular, bitter rival Benfica. In other sports stories, U.S. coach Pochettino said he was disappointed and frustrated by the backlash over Folarin Balogun's ban, but insisted it was no excuse for his side's World Cup exit at the hands of Belgium on Monday. Striker Balogun was cleared by FIFA to play in the co-host pivotal round of 16 clash, despite having earned a red card in the previous game following a call by U.S. President Donald Trump to soccer's global governing body. Moving on to entertainment stories, where veteran Hollywood actor Ricardo Abbo has opened up about his 18-year journey to parenthood, revealing that he and his wife waited nearly 2 decades before welcoming their twins. The actor disclosed this during a recent interview where he reflected on his marriage, faith, and challenges he faced before becoming a father. Abbo said he remained committed to his wife throughout the period, despite the long wait for children. Speaking about the couple's struggle with childlessness, he said he specifically prayed for twins and refused to give up despite waiting for 18 years. Abbo also recounted what he described as the most painful experience of his life, the death of his mother. That is the news. Before I go, a quick recap of the headlines. We brought you news that Senate rejects nationalization of South African businesses. Independent National Electoral Commission, INEC, launches online voter registration. Of the shares of Nigeria, Marine Le Pen cleared to run in France 2027 presidential election. And in sports stories, Pochettino defends Folarin Balogun after World Cup exit. I am Anastasia. Thank you so much for listening.
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looking like he owns this summer, honestly, because he's jumped on a bunch of records. He jumped on a record with Frenna and Odell, jumped on something with Wande Cole, jumped on something with Lado and Odell as well, and then that almighty record with Chris Brown. He is looking like a man of the on a mission. I can't lie to you. I swear, I love it for him. Big ups to Wizkid, man. It's 12 minutes gone past 7 p.m. in this beautiful city of Lagos. This is the Drive Time Show. My name is Biola. Take me somewhere around the building. I won't even lie to you. The last few minutes, I've been keeping up with the game between Argentina and Egypt, and it was a lot. And let me just tell you something, right? The gods of football are alive right now. The Egyptians played a very, very fantastic game. They were leading Argentina by 2 goals up until the 67th minute, which is crazy to me because all they needed to do was hold on for just about 23 more minutes and they will make their way into the round of 16. But it's crazy right now. It is not in favor of the Egyptians. It's gone in the favor of the Argentines because they were able to score 3 goals in quick succession, which was crazy to me. Now, there was a lot of talking points in the game, right? Yes, there was a disallowed goal for the Egyptians, which some people are saying is unfair. Some people are already, you know, pushing the narrative that Messi and FIFA are in bed together and whatnot. So, hey, it's a lot. It is a lot. But, you know, if they had allowed that goal, it would have meant that, you know, the Egyptians were 3 goals up and there's no way coming back from that. So, you know, it is what it is. The match is done and dusted. Argentina through to the next round. And, yeah, you can catch all the sporting updates here on the Beat 99.9 FM from 8 p.m. Rotimi Akindele is in the building. For right now, I have some fantastic jams coming your way. Like this next one. I absolutely love this jam. And this one right here is, in fact, our track of the summer. And I'm not saying this for myself alone. I feel like everybody in Nigeria right now will pick this song as the song of the summer. It's Fola and Iron Star.

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